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1: 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Are you saving the cats or the kids?
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Listen, it's apparent. Like, we're gonna win. Just skip the rest of the season. Hand us the championship. You know what I mean? Like, the Thunder all the way, baby. Thunder up. 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

0: right, well, that's the sixth biggest song in the countdown. Gracie Abrams, Hit the Wall, KJ103. We got 5, 4, 3, 2, 1 next, but you're telling me you got the worst ex ever?
1: His name is Kyle.
0: Oh, yeah, of course. It's always a Kyle.
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0: Oh, now I feel bad. I know there's at least 3 Kyles in their cars right now. Like, oh, man, why you got to say that about us?
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It's KGM103, Oklahoma's number one music station. Mazar Larson, Midnight Sun, basically just flexing on everybody that she is the it girl of 2026. Number one, the biggest song on the countdown tonight, voted on by you.

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2: 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They be tricking, they tell them girls. I see.

0: a minute. You found him cheating?
1: I came home and I actually found him that he actually cheated on me.
0: So you walked in on him in the process of cheating?
1: Yep, it was because apparently he thought that I wasn't going to be home for hours, quote, as stated.
0: I love how he made it your fault. He was like, well, you weren't supposed to be home early.
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We might as well just line up the championship parade. Why are we even wasting our time? SGA, let's just, it's in the bag with KJ103.

0: Dude, I've had so many nurses hit me up talking about the things men will put in an area that gets stuck and they can't get out, so they have to go to the hospital for a poor nurse to extract it.
1: So the most common thing is like some sort of vegetable item.
0: What? Like a carrot or a cucumber? What are you talking about?
1: Yeah, or like something of that nature.
0: That's gotta be so awkward. You go in and you gotta explain your situation. Did they ever say it was worth it? Or how did they play it cool?
1: No, and they always are like, I don't know how it got up there. Well, dude, we know how it got up there.
0: I don't know how it got up there. Oh my God.
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0: So what went down? Well, why did the relationship just come to a major halt?
1: Because he has no communication skills.
0: Yeah, okay. Well, are you talking about like 99% of men right now?

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1: Whoa, why are you saying you have the worst ex ever?
2: I broke up with him. He stalked me, made a ton of fake accounts. He'd wait outside my house and he told me that he's my biggest nightmare.
1: Okay, I mean, yeah, he's crazy, but shout out to you. I mean, you must have been doing something right to turn him into a stalker.
2: Thank you.

0: did you leave your man?
1: I put it in my school's newspaper.
2: Shut up. No, you did not.
1: I know. It was horrible. It's the same guy I threw ketchup in his face in our lunchroom, too. So, I mean, I was pretty horrible.
2: At this point, we should put out a PSA. If you see an Ashley with two E's on Tinder, don't match.
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4: Oh, we need a three-day weekend. What's up, friends? It's Angelina here. The Monday was Monday, I already know, but let's kick it, relax, discover some new music. I'm at Angelina on air on socials. Gotta kick it off with Bruno Mars. It's Risk It All on the new hit list.

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1: Yo, it's Angelina. I just saw the photos of Ariana Grande rehearsing for the Eternal Sunshine Tour. I'm so happy our girl is back. It's Angelina, Doja Cat, gorgeous.

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1: Now, I do need to respect this married man. It's Angelina on the new hit list. Shout out to Kevin Jonas' wifey, though. Shared a photo of him hitting the gym. Babes, the body is a T. Got it reposted at new hit list.
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1: American Girls from Harry Styles. 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The new hit list with One Republic. 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
1: Tangelina, thanks so much for hanging out, discovering new music with me. 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

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It's Kayla. And TJ, Amanda, and J-Rod is back on the air later this morning. 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

0: KJ 103, TJ, Amanda, J-Rod in the morning, Kalani folded. I just noticed the high today is like what it is right now.
1: That's just going to get colder and colder.
0: That's the high for today. Yeah. So weird, totally weird.
1: I know.
0: I wasn't expecting this thunderstorm overnight. So my dog, Penny, is afraid of thunderstorms, right?
1: Yeah.
0: So when I woke up, she's like, running around kind of in circles. Didn't know what to do. So I'm like, okay, come with me in the bathroom. I'm going to take a shower. I'll be close by. And she's like, she's like clawing on the door to get in the shower. And I go, I open the door. I go,
1: do you want to get in the shower?
0: And she came in the shower with me.
1: Oh, my God.
0: And kind of went behind me, which is right under the water.
1: Oh, no.
0: Scared of the thunderstorm. So I thought, all right, well, as long as we're doing this, I got some soap out and I gave her a bath.
2: Together?
0: Weird. She didn't like to take a bath.
1: It's storming.
0: And she was very relaxed.
2: Yes. And chill.
0: Soothed because I was, holding her and I was whatever. So I got a little
1: Hello bathtub this morning.
0: It was one of those deals where I was taking a shower with my dog, and even though it was a shower, I still feel like, do I have dog dirt all over me?
1: Yeah, probably.
0: From being, whatever.
1: No, you're clean. The dog's clean. It's all fine.
3: Hey, what are you doing after the show today? You want to take a shower?
0: So I had to wake up my wife and go, hey, the reason Penny...
1: the reason the dog's wet.
0: Yeah, is because she wanted to come in the shower with me.
2: We left her outside last night.
0: Yeah.
1: Oh, Penny.
0: Yeah, so anyway.
1: She's so sweet.
0: How's everyone doing? Thunder lost last night, game one. So
1: I know.
0: Hopefully this is one of them series that goes seven. Because the Thunder lost game one, so they definitely need to win tomorrow night.
1: Yeah.
0: We'll talk more about it coming up, I'm sure, with three things you need to know. What's going on in your world, Amanda?
1: Well, I have friends in town from Virginia. My friends Jessica and Alex and their two boys are staying with me. They've been staying with me since Friday afternoon. And yesterday we went to La Madeleine, one of my favorite places.
0: What is that?
1: It's a restaurant.
0: Okay.
1: It's like a chain, kind of, but there's not very many of them. It's like a French cafe.
0: Mmm.
1: Oh, it's my brown.
0: Oi, oi, oi, oi.

0: okay.
1: We don't like French things today, by the way.
0: Well, I like French food because La Madeleine is delicious. So we went there for a little snack yesterday, and my boyfriend came with us. And then we went to this place called the Play Pit in Norman. It's like one of those indoor play places where you just like set the children free, and they just like run amok everywhere. And those kids did not stop for like hours. It was amazing. That place is so cool.
2: That's cool. J-Rod, what's up in your world?
1: So I didn't get a chance to go to the game last night with TJ. It was sad, but you know, my wife's out of town. So we made walking tacos at the house last night.
0: Yeah,
2: would you like to describe a walking taco?
1: It's the snack I get every time we go to a game. And it's like they slice the side of the bag of Doritos open. They put taco meat on top of it, lettuce, sour cream, guacamole or pico, whatever you want. We just had cheese and like, you know, sour cream on ours. But it was nice to have it. We sat there. She goes, "You eat this before every game?" I was like, "I have been lately." She goes, "Can I go to a game?" I was like, "Not now."
0: I wonder where those come from. I feel like those are a very like Southern thing.
1: I don't know, but they're delicious.
0: They're so good.
1: Even TJ's son that goes to the games with us, he's like, Are you eating Cool Ranch Doritos? Because mine had Cool Ranch Doritos and it was good, dude.
0: I need to know the origin of the walking taco. Okay. I'll do some research.
2: All right, okay. You get on that. And we'll have that also as one of the three things you need to know.
0: The origin of the walking taco.
2: Okay.
0: They're so good.
2: Let's see. We have Alex Warren tickets are given away all week with Last Man Standing. So we'll take calls to do that at 7:50. Also, this is your last week before we just take, you know, a hiatus from pay your bills. So you got to win first keyword to win $1,000 coming up at 8 o'clock. And let's see. We have a woman. She thinks her man might be on a dating website,
0: You know,
2: and she's like, "Wait, we're in a relationship. Why are you on a dating
0: website?" Yeah, what's going on?
2: I don't know. We'll get her story at 7:20 and then second date update coming up at 6:20 this morning.
0: Okay.
2: And other stuff, too. KJ103, TJ, Amanda, J.
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2: Okay, I went to bed early last night. I woke up at 9. I checked the score of the Thunder game. I went back to bed because I was sad. And I was right to be sad.
3: Yeah, but at that point, there was nothing to be sad about because it went to double overtime. That game was lost in the second overtime. I mean, it was that kind of a game. So
2: when I looked, it was like low scoring too, and I was like, oh, this is a fight, this is an epic battle. I wish I was watching it, but then I slept. So anyway, if you don't know, the Thunder lost last night to the Spurs, 122-115. They play them again tomorrow night at home at 7:30. So sounds like it was epic.
3: It was
4: pretty awesome.
3: It would have been one of the greatest games I'd ever seen had the Thunder won.
2: Well,
3: for us,
4: when
3: they lose, it wasn't as fun, but Wemby is the player we thought he was going to be. He might be the greatest player of all time if he stays healthy and has a long career. And then the Thunder played they didn't play their best game.
2: Yeah.
3: I don't know if the Spurs did either, but I don't know. Got to win game two. Game two is the most important game.
2: Okay.
3: Yesterday, game one was the most important game. Now game two is the most important game.
4: Okay. Every game is important.
2: Tomorrow night.
3: Let's go.
2: Okay. So I wasn't going to talk about this whole Ebola outbreak, and then the president started talking about it. So I was like, I guess we better talk about it.
3: Well, okay, what's the latest on this deal?
2: So the latest is the World Health Organization has declared the current outbreak in Uganda and the DRC a public health emergency, but clarified it's not a pandemic emergency. So what has happened is an American tested positive for the virus in the Democratic Republic of the Congo. He got moved to Germany and 6 other people went with them for observation. There's currently over 300 suspected cases and 88 deaths in Africa. But the reason why President Trump got involved is because an American tested positive and he was like, whoa, whoa, whoa.
3: Yeah.
2: Let's not bring that back here.
3: So, I was thinking the last time that happened, someone in Dallas, or there was a few people in Dallas that had, that's pretty close to home.
2: Yeah.
3: So, okay.
2: So all right. We're keeping it over there for now. We will see. Okay, so this is the kind of cool news that I'm into. There's these pianos that are starting to pop up around New York City for the public to play.
3: Okay.
2: It's part of this nonprofit called Sing for Hope. And today they're kicking off their landmark 25th anniversary year with the return of 25 Sing for Hope pianos that will be placed throughout city parks and public spaces available for public performances through June 7th. And then after that's done, each piano is going to be permanently donated to schools, hospitals, community organizations throughout New York City. So isn't that cool that in New York City there's just like you're walking around and you're like, oh, there's a piano.
3: And
2: I guess I should play it.
3: I would be that annoying guy that goes, oh,
2: totally.
3: there's a piano here.
2: Oh, look at
3: everybody
2: that.
3: Everybody listen to me play piano for a little while.
2: Yeah.
4: Along the river in Tulsa, they have some of those too.
2: Do they?
4: Yeah.
2: I love it. I think it's really
4: it's pretty awesome.
2: Yeah, love it. Those are 3 things you need to know today on KJ 103.
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0: 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Let's

0: KJ 103, Oklahoma's number one hit music station. TJ, Amanda, J-Rod in the morning. I am thinking that we should have some positive vibes.
1: We should.
0: To, I don't know, make me happy after the Thunder loss last night. So.
1: And the rain.
0: And it's raining, yeah.
1: We need positive vibes.
0: I want to know what's good in your world. 405-460-1027. You call us, you tell us something that made you smile, something that, you know, cheered you up, something that someone nice did for you that was nice. 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

0: KJ 103, Oklahoma's number one hit music station. TJ, Amanda, J-Rod in the morning. Okay, let's have some positive vibes this morning.
1: Let's do it.
0: I'll go first. My mom, who had this freak thing happen to her with a blood vessel nearly had to have her whole leg amputated. And, you know, after, you know, we've been talking about this on the air, but she ended up just having to have her foot amputated, which is still, you know, just a
2: big change.
0: Yeah, very a big change. Anyway, so she's still kind of in the recovery. I went to visit her Easter weekend, and it had already been like a month since it happened. But she's still like in the recovery, like center hospital thing or whatever, but got fitted for her foot. And my dad said that she's with her walker been walking up and down the hall a few times a day. Yeah. So she's actually, and you know, one of those deals where my dad described it as, it's one of those deals where she's maybe doing more than, you know, they recommend she do, but she's like, well, I just was able to do it.
1: Yeah. She's able to do it.
0: I'm going to go do it again. You know, like that. She's that kind of person. So,
1: I love that.
0: Yeah. So,
1: good for her.
0: That's
1: such a hard learning curve.
0: It really is. I mean, she has a prosthetic foot now.
1: That's cool.
0: But it's becoming part of her life. So, anyway, she's doing as well as can be expected right now.
1: Good for
0: her. Things are going well. Amanda, positive vibes.
1: Okay, well, tonight we're going to see The Wiz.
0: Oh, that's right. He's on down the road.
1: Yes.
0: Let's go.
1: OKC Broadway. And I have a special place in my heart for The Wiz because when I was on tour with Sesame Street Live back in the day, I sang Home from The Wiz. That was the song that I sang like in my Sesame Street Live show.
0: Really?
1: Yeah. They sort of like rewrote it for like the plot of our Sesame Street Live show. But I love that song so much and I can't wait to hear it tonight. It's one of my favorites of all time. So.
0: And your duet partner, Elmo,
1: it was magical. You know, it was so magical. When I think of home.
0: No, I don't know that song very. I know it enough to know those words. Okay, J-Rod, positive vibes.
2: So the only book my kid had to take to school today was her yearbook because today is the signing of the yearbook day.
1: Oh, epic.
2: Yeah, not an epic, but.
1: I mean, it's an epic moment.
0: Of course.
1: Life.
2: Yeah, I know. Yes. So, yeah. So, and then tomorrow is her clap out at school and then she's done.
1: Clap out.
2: And then she goes to middle school.
1: That's
2: crazy. Ouch. And yeah, that's kind of what she says. She goes, no, I got my clique. We're good. We're all going to Summit. But it's kind of one of those things I told her. I was like, hey, you might be kind of sad tomorrow. I said, you might not be. Who knows? I said, but make sure you be nice to everybody because you never know who someone's going to be.
1: That's right.
2: And always it's always good to be nice to everybody.
0: Okay. Valerie, you have positive vibes for us?
3: So my friend is getting married and she's having a pretty lavish wedding. And I'm so happy to hear this week she has decided not to have a bridal party, which means I don't have to buy a dress.
1: Nice.
3: I don't have to do all the extras. And I am so happy because in this economy, that is the last thing I needed. And I was going to have a really hard time saying no.
0: Sure.
3: And I am thrilled. So I get to go to the wedding, just have a good time and it's going to be so much better.
0: Not a bunch of duties,
1: just have fun.
0: This Saturday we have this, next Saturday we have this, we have a brunch on whatever, and you know.
3: It's crazy what
1: it's
3: people make people do. Yeah. It's not right.
0: It's a lot. I know it's their wedding, but well, good for you. Congratulations.
3: Thank you.
0: All right. Positive vibes quote today is from Duke Ellington. Hey, how would you call Duke? A big band leader?
1: He's a musician.
0: Big band. A problem is a chance for you to do your best.
1: There you go.
0: It's positive vibes on KJ 103, TJ, Amanda, and J-Rod in the morning. Okay, let's do the second date update. We're going to drop that in just a few minutes here. And then Alex Warren is going to be in Fort Worth. Not this Friday, but next Friday, May 29th. And we got your chance to win free tickets all week with Last Fan Standing. We'll take your calls to do that at 7:50 on KJ 103.
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2: Got Cody in UConn on the second date update.
3: Oh,
2: how you doing, Cody?
3: Hi, Cody.
4: I'm all right. Just want to find out what's going on here.
2: Okay. Okay. So cool. You and Kimberly are neighbors, or?
4: Yeah, so I see Kimberly walking her dog around our apartments like a lot.
3: Cute.
2: Okay.
4: We kind of smile, wave, small talk. But one day she actually stopped and said, hey.
2: Oh, hey.
5: And how you doing?
2: And I'm sure you, obviously, if you've seen her a lot, you notice her. Like you've been kind of, you've had.
4: Yeah, I definitely developed kind of a little crush, you know. And we ended up hanging out that Friday night. She invited me over for a drink. Then we Ubered to a movie.
2: Oh,
4: you know, nothing too fancy, but we had fun, sat close, shared some popcorn. I thought everything was all good.
2: Okay.
3: Love popcorn.
2: All right. But you're on the second date update. Yeah,
4: So after the movie, I walk her to her door. We had this nice embrace. She even texted me the next morning and said she had fun. But now she won't answer anything. Texts, DMs, even when I saw her in the parking lot, she literally looked away, got in her car like I didn't even exist.
3: Oh, how did you
2: screw this up?
4: I don't know. Like, if I did something wrong, just tell me.
3: Sure.
4: But the whole ghosting thing when we live in the same complex is brutal.
3: That's
2: okay,
3: awkward.
2: All right. Yeah. We'll get Kimberly on the phone and...
3: Well, maybe she's embarrassed of something she did. I don't know.
2: Maybe it's not about you and we can get you a second date out of this.
3: Totally.
4: All right, let's do it.
2: All right, we'll talk to her next. Second date update, KJ 103, TJ, Amanda, J-Rod in the morning. By the way, we got your chance to win tickets to see this guy, Alex Warren, at 7:50.

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1: Hi, Kimberly.
2: Hi.
3: Hey, Kimberly.
4: Hi, how are you?
1: We want to know how you are, especially with Cody, because he called us. He said you guys are neighbors.
2: Sees you all the time.
1: You ended up going on a movie date, whatever, had a drink at your apartment. Okay, yeah, I'm getting them. Yeah. Why aren't you going out with him again?
2: Yeah.
4: Well, okay, so I actually was really excited about Cody. Like, I thought he was cute. He was, like, really funny. We had a great time. Like, we went to the movies.
1: Uh-huh.
4: I had a great time.
1: Uh-huh.
4: But,
1: now I'm doing to you, uh-huh. Uh-huh. Yeah.
4: The next day, I went to use my deodorant, and I noticed there was a hair on it. And I don't have hair on my armpit, so I'm totally confused at this point. And then it hit me. Cody went to the bathroom before we left, and I guess he decided to use my roll-on deodorant. I don't know. Like, that's like something you don't share. Like, what is going on with that? I was so grossed out.
3: Oh, I wish everyone could see it.
1: Okay.
3: I just short-circuited my brain.
4: He violated all that. That's my stuff. Like, he didn't ask.
1: So you're like, no, it's almost like, I mean, next gen looking in your underwear drawer. Like, that's my personal thing.
3: You left a hair.
1: Cody!
2: Clean your mess.
1: Cody, hold on. First of all, let's find out if Cody did indeed do this. Cody, did you use her deodorant and leave a hair on it?
5: I was in her bathroom. I realized I had a little underarm funk going on. I saw it right there. Just rolled it on.
3: You gotta check it afterwards.
4: Cody, that is so nice. Cody, that is my deodorant. You just used it without asking and then left a hair on it?
1: Cody, left a hair on it.
2: Oh, boy.
1: Dude.
5: We shared popcorn. We put our whole hands in the popcorn, but I can't just roll one little pit swipe. Whoops.
3: Pit swipe!
4: Okay, first of all, popcorn and pit sweat are not in the same league. Like, it was just a huge ick for me, okay? Like, I'm a germaphobe. The too much.
3: Yeah, the ick can't be helped.
5: I didn't think it was going to be that serious. Gee, I'm sorry.
4: Oh, no. Okay, but, like, maybe ask before using other people's hygiene products?
1: Wait,
4: a thought?
1: Okay, wait a minute. But, Kimberly, if he would have asked, if he would have said, hey, do you mind if I use your deodorant, would you also still not be going out again?
4: No, I would have appreciated the ask, and I actually have like another deodorant stick that I would have like offered. But
3: she had options.
4: Why do you think in the first place? Like,
1: I
4: just don't get it.
1: To think that you can just waltz into her bathroom, Cody, and just go, oh, deodorant.
2: Like she doesn't know her own scent.
3: Yeah, yeah, yeah.
1: You know what I'm saying?
3: Yeah.
4: Wow. It's like a feminine scent. I just.
1: Strong enough for a man, Kimberly. Strong enough. Made for a woman, but strong
6: but
1: enough.
6: It's balanced for a woman.
1: Yes, right. Okay. all right, Kimberly. You said your piece. You sound very nice, but
6: now she's saying peace.
1: We know. Yeah, we know your
3: the line in the sand.
1: Your red flag.
4: That was a deal breaker. I'm sorry. I can't. I'm with that after that. That was just too gross. I'm grossed out.
1: All right. Thanks for coming on the Second Date Update, Kimberly.
4: All right, no problem. Bye, guys.
1: Bye. Okay. Well, that didn't go well, Cody. Okay. Yeah, okay. Lesson learned. You know what, though? I think if you go buy her a new deodorant and go, listen, I'm so sorry about what happened. I brought you a brand new deodorant.
3: Yeah.
1: I'll never do it again. Please forgive me. Let me buy you a drink or something.
3: Yeah, maybe.
1: Maybe you could salvage this, Cody, okay?
3: Maybe.
1: Like, try that and let us know if that works out for you. Thanks for coming on the Second Date Update.
5: I will. I'll let you guys know.
1: Okay. All right. Amanda, you said, I wish you could see my face, but let's put this into words. How horrified would you be if after a date you went in to use your deodorant and there was a hair on there from someone else's pits?
3: I just can't. I have to throw it away. I throw that deodorant.
2: That's bad? Gone. Really?
1: But, you know, the deodorant is there to, like, kill the germs. So, yes, there's a hair on there, but there wouldn't be any germs.
3: Like, you got to do, like, a check after. You got to be like, okay, swipe it. But, like, I don't want to know about it. I can't know about it. And now I know forever.
2: Doesn't it leave lines in there where there's, like, hairs and stuff?
1: Okay. All right. I don't know. What are you thinking? 405-460-1027. Overreaction or just desserts? Let's talk about it. KJ103, TJ, Amanda, J-Rod in the morning.
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0: Amanda, J-Rod in the morning. Laura Reisner won $1,000 to pay your bills. So what are you spending it on, Laura?
1: Well, my daughter is a senior this year, and we're going on her senior trip next week, so I'm sure I'll be spending it all there.
2: I love it.
0: Right. Okay, well, congratulations to her and you for winning $1,000. 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

0: J103, TJ, Amanda, J-Rod in the morning. It's Zara Larsson, Midnight Sun. And by the way, she's currently touring like Europe.
1: Okay.
0: But she is playing Lollapalooza this year, which is in Chicago. And the reason I bring that up is because Disney Plus is going to be airing Lollapalooza.
1: Oh, they are?
2: Yeah, yeah, I was excited to hear that.
1: Oh, I didn't know that. That's cool.
0: Yeah, they're doing a few different festivals this year. So they're doing Bonnaroo on Disney Plus. You'll be able to watch that. And there's one other one, too, that I don't have handy right now. Let me find that. Oh, Austin City Limits.
2: Yeah. ACL's awesome.
0: Yeah, nice. So those are three huge festivals that you're going to be able to watch on
2: your couch.
0: On Disney Plus. So that's very cool.
1: I like that. I don't like being around so many sweaty people. So if it's my couch, I'm the only sweaty person there.
0: Excuse me. I feel like I have dog dander under my...
1: You probably do. You gave your dog a bath this morning.
0: Okay, so what happened is my dog Penny is afraid of thunderstorms. Now, she's also like afraid of me. She's
1: afraid of a lot of things.
0: Yeah, she came from like a kind of a not great situation when we adopted her. But you can only pick her up in a certain place and that kind of stuff. But when the thunderstorms come, she will jump up on the couch, come right by my side and be like, love me, love me, love me.
1: Yeah.
0: Anyway, so in the middle of the night, you know, the thunderstorms are happening and I didn't know she was freaking out till I got up and I go and I take a shower and she comes up to the shower door. So she puts her paws up on the doors like, you know, like a dog would if they want to be let inside the house. Yeah. And I was like, you know, this is the shower. You know, one of the other things you're afraid of is the shower, right, Penny? So I open up the shower door as I'm, you know, in there taking a shower, kind of washing my hair, eyes closed, the whole thing. Next thing I know, I feel Penny behind my legs in the shower. Behind my legs.
1: Oh, okay. She must have been so scared.
0: Yeah, so she got behind my legs, which is the way I was standing. Behind my legs is right underneath the shower head.
1: So she's now wet.
0: So she's that. And I said, so I looked at her. I go, are we doing this?
1: We're doing this.
0: Are we doing this?
1: Bath time, kid.
0: Penny, are we doing this?
1: Let's do this.
0: So I grabbed the doggy shampoo from under the sink. And I'm like, let's do this. So I gave her a nice little shower this morning. Like, she's already in there.
1: Might as well give her a bath.
0: Yeah, and then I took the towel and I dried her all off. She still looks, you know, like a wet dog. I woke up my wife. I go, hey, just so you know, like when you wake up and Penny looks like a wet dog.
1: It's not because of the rain.
2: No.
0: I gave her a shower in the middle of the night.
2: He gave her some pause and reflect time.
0: Yes, yeah.
1: Oh,
0: some time
1: Lord.
0: To pause.
2: Pause, see what I did there?
0: And reflect.
1: Maggie hates the rain too. She hates the thunderstorms. It's just like a dog thing.
0: Does your dog hate fireworks then too?
1: She hates that, yeah.
0: Yeah,
1: she hates everything.
0: It's the boom.
2: See, our dogs hate it too, but like Doug will sit there and walk in the shower and stand there and go, is anybody going to wash me?
1: Doug loves a shower.
2: He does love a shower. I don't know. So maybe Penny's made that turn and...
1: Maybe Penny loves a shower now too?
0: Penny hates the shower.
1: It's the thunder,
2: she just wanted protection.
0: She just needed someone to protect her. Yeah. Okay. Okay. Three things we need to know today in 10 minutes, Amanda.
1: Speaking of thunder, let's talk about thunder. Let's talk about the San Diego situation. And I got a little bit of Taylor Swift news to lighten our day.
0: Okay, that's good. And we are giving away tickets to see Alex Warren in Fort Worth, not this Friday night, but next Friday night. Friday night concert, so that's great.
1: Oh, we love it.
0: We're driving down the 3 hours to Fort Worth and see Alex Warren live. It's going to be great. So anyway, we'll start taking calls to play Last Band Standing. 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
0: Okay, well, the Thunder lost last night to the Spurs, 122-115.
2: Double overtime,
0: which that was the only... I've been to two games, and one of them was double overtime, and I was like, whoa, this just keeps going. I didn't understand the rules. I didn't know what was happening. I was like, why am I not asleep? It's crazy. Things get intense.
2: It was a very late game last night,
0: yes.
2: Which would be great. If the Thunder won, it would have been one of the best games I've ever seen, the Thunder lost. So then I was like, let's move on to game two.
0: Yep. That's tomorrow night, right here at home, 7:30. So here we go. Let's do it.
2: All right, got to win that game two.
0: I saw somebody on the internet with a voodoo doll of Victor Wembanyama.
2: Oh, really?
3: Was it life size?
2: The voodoo doll was my size.
0: Yeah. The voodoo doll was just like a normal human size. Anyway.
2: By the way, anytime any like analyst talks about Victor Wembanyama, he gets taller.
0: Right.
2: So I think he's legit like 7'5". But I saw one this morning. They go, listen, there's a 7'8 guy. Okay. He just keeps getting taller.
0: Eventually he's 9 feet tall.
2: The legend continues. He plays like he's 7'8".
4: It's a tall tale.
2: He's so literally, if he stays healthy, he's going to go down as one of the greatest players of all time. But we just got to maybe delay him from winning his first championship this year.
0: We'll see how the voodoo doll works.
2: Let's go Thunder.
0: Okay. Let's talk about what's going on over in San Diego. So three men were killed and a fourth person was injured in a shooting at the Islamic Center of San Diego yesterday. A security guard was actually one of the three people killed, and police are saying that he appeared to have played a pivotal role in keeping the attack from being far worse. Both suspects, they were 17 and 19, were found dead of apparent self-inflicted gunshot wounds in a car a short distance from the scene. But everybody's saying the security guard is like a total hero who lost his life, but really honestly saved so many people from being killed. So sad news out of San Diego today. Let's talk about happy news. So this is kind of a story, but I need you to stick with me. So Taylor Swift lately has been stepping out in this like special specific jewelry collection that has people saying like, hold on, I think I know where these came from. We think, and we're pretty sure, she is wearing this opal collection that belonged to Elizabeth Taylor. So
2: surprise.
0: Apparently this guy that owns, he works at this auction house, his name's Adam Fox. He made this Instagram reel about his auction house saying that we think Travis Kelce bought this collection of jewels for Taylor Swift. And he said, you know, this is like, it sold for north of $100,000. And this guy was like, well, do you think it was Travis that bought it? And he was like, well, I did think it was weird that it was going to a sports agent. Like, okay. And, you know, Taylor has said that her favorite stone is opal. Opal is also Travis's birthstone, also Elizabeth Taylor. I think it's so cute. I love all these connections. Also, the jewelry is really pretty.
2: An opalite.
0: Exactly. See? I know. It's all connected. Those are three things you need to know today on KJ103.
2: Okay. Well, what do you do if your boyfriend's on Match.com? It's like, what are you doing?
3: Hang on.
2: We have someone in that situation. We'll talk to her at 7:20.

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TJ 103, TJ, Amanda, and J-Rod in the morning. I don't know what happened, but Amanda just was like, just goes, and then she went running out of the rooms. I don't know what that is. Hopefully we'll get an update from her next. I don't know. I

0: Amanda, you got to talk. What did you do? Okay. What just happened?
1: What?
0: I don't even know if I understand what just happened. What just happened?
2: I just took a swig of my iced coffee and I chomped down on something like solid.
0: Wait, hold on. You were drinking your coffee.
2: I was drinking my iced coffee and I just chomped down on something and it was an earwig.
1: What is an earwig?
2: Do you know what earwigs are?
1: No.
2: They're these little bugs and they have like pinchers. They're like all over the place.
1: Oh, I've seen them. Yeah, I do.
0: Wait, you just bit an earwig in half that was in your coffee?
2: I just bit down on it and then I spit it out and it landed on my shoe.
1: Wow.
2: And then I kicked it off onto the ground. It was dead.
1: Wow.
2: But I really like bit it like hard.
0: Why was an earwig in your coffee?
2: Well, because you know how sometimes I drink coffee and like put it on the counter and like save it for the next day?
1: No. So
2: that's what I did with this coffee. This is like yesterday's coffee.
0: Wait, you don't put it in the fridge? Counter. You just leave it on the counter?
2: No, I just leave it on the counter.
1: That's gross.
0: I mean,
1: you're nasty.
2: I know, I can't do that anymore.
1: You invited the earwig into your throat.
0: I have some news for you. This is not the first time you've drank a bug. If you're leaving your coffee on the counter and you're just drinking it the next day.
2: Okay.
1: Hey, do you ever sleep at all, by the way? Like, you know, at night?
2: I don't care about the spiders I'm swallowing. This is a whole separate thing.
1: Well, it's not just spiders. It's cockroaches and everything else.
2: And now I have to throw it away because it's full of earwig.
0: Have you thought about putting it in the fridge, maybe?
2: Well, now I have.
1: Maybe you should pick up your mess. Damn.
2: Now I will. Oh.
0: Listen, the heavens put that earwig in your coffee for a reason.
2: I bit down on it so hard.
1: It said,
2: like, I really, like, bit into it.
0: It crunched?
2: Oh, it crunched. Oh, I have a Diet Dr. Pepper. Hold on. Okay, the Diet Dr. Pepper will save us.
1: That's okay. There's a finger in the bottom of that. It's a new series.
2: You guys!
1: We're going to ruin everything for you slowly.
2: I don't like eating bugs.
1: Hey, by the way.
0: I've never seen her with the icks like this.
1: Well, by the way, don't go to the bathroom.
2: Yeah.
1: Because snakes crawl up it, too.
2: No! I don't mind snakes, but bugs are gross.
1: Yeah, I'm just saying.
2: Gross. Okay,
1: you're
2: going to
1: get eaten by something from the inside called an earwig.
0: That earwig is making a home down here, laying eggs.
2: Still,
0: that earwig.
2: He's still somewhere down here. I, like, kicked him out of the floor.
0: The part that lay eggs is in your body right now.
2: Yeah.
1: That's the aft side.
2: God. He's still here somewhere. I got to find him and get him out.
1: Can you taste him a little bit?
2: It like left a taste. I'm done. Gross.
0: Okay. We have a woman who's in a relationship and yet is her man on Match.com?
2: That's not.
0: Why would you be on Match.com if we're in a relationship? I don't know. She'll tell the story and then we'll get some advice for her or whatever she's trying to figure out. Maybe she's just venting. Coming up at 7:20. And then your chance to win Alex Warren tickets in Fort Worth on May 29th. It's a Friday night with Last Fan Standing. We'll start taking calls at 7:50 for that on KJ103.
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0: K103, Oklahoma's number one hit music station. TJ, Amanda, and J-Rod in the morning. Don't turn off KJ103, Amanda's friend, Amy. What she said?
1: Amy just was listening to me talk about swallowing a bug or almost swallowing a bug. She said, seriously gagging, I might have to change the channel. Okay. I'm so grossed out for you. Oh, hell no, I'd be done for the day.
0: Now, you said you posted a picture of this half-eaten earwig.
1: It's not half-eaten. I just chomped down on it. He's still fully intact. But yes, I posted him on our Instagram stories if you'd like to go see.
0: Okay, this was in Amanda's coffee. It was in her mouth.
1: It was in my mouth.
0: It was in her mouth. Okay. What do you do if your boyfriend's on a dating website? We'll find out next. KJ103.

0: KJ 103, Oklahoma's number one hit music station. TJ, Amanda, and J-Rod in the morning. Okay. You want to just get right into your relationship dilemma going on?
1: Hi, good morning. Yeah.
0: Yeah, okay.
2: Hi.
0: Go ahead and talk about your situation.
1: So I think that my boyfriend of 8 months might be lying about something. So we met on Match.com, and we're pretty serious, but one of my friends said that she saw that he still has an active profile. So when I confronted him, he was like, oh, I didn't even know that I still had one.
0: Sure, which could be a logical explanation of what's going on, you know?
1: But that's not me. I'm not using it. But then my friend said that she saw, like, that he was online. You know how it says like active 3 minutes ago or active an hour ago?
0: Mm-hmm.
1: He would have to open the app and log on. So when I asked him, he just always has a logical explanation for whenever I question him. He said, oh, they just do that to get people to check profiles. I'm not on there. That's just Match.com okay. doing that. So I don't know if he's lying. It feels like he's lying. Or sure. if I'm being paranoid.
0: Okay, the fact that he was, like, if he would have been like, I have no idea why it would be showing
2: right.
0: up there. But if he's like, well, sometimes they do that, then I know.
2: Yeah,
0: listen,
2: the over-explaining is making me curious.
0: Always, when someone over-explains or they always... Yeah.

0: KJ 103, TJ Amanda, J-Rod in the morning. Melissa Murphy, how you feeling after winning your $1,000 to pay your bills yesterday?
1: Great.
0: What are we spending it on?
1: I'm going to pump gas for one.
0: That's right.
2: First thing first.
0: That'll take almost all of it.
1: And yeah. I have some bills I got to pay.
0: Good. That's why we call it pay your bills. So we got your first keyword of the day to win $1,000 coming up.
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0: 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TJ, Amanda, and J-Rod in the morning. Sorry, listener Kelsey is like, hey, I've been dating a guy for 8 months now. We met on Match.com. But a friend of mine is like, hey, your man's still active on Match.com. Like, it'll say that, you know, hey, this guy's been on here recently. And he's like, oh, well, Match.com does that. Obviously, you can tell I don't believe him. Because whenever someone, he's like, well, I think Match.com does that just to whatever. That's a bullcrap excuse from someone that doesn't know how to lie.
1: It might be trying to rope you in, though.
2: I don't know.
0: Or, like, if it was real, he'd be like, I don't know why it does. I don't know. I'll delete. How do I delete the account? Just go delete it. But he wasn't saying that.
2: Yeah.
0: Okay. Jessica says, if it says he's been active recently, all caps, it's because he's been active recently.
2: Yeah, but can you be active and not like be pursuing somebody?
0: Why are you on there? Why if I just hired you for a job and you've worked here 8 months and I see you searching for a job on other sites, I'd be like, hey, is this job not good enough for you? Why are you searching
1: maybe
0: for other jobs?
1: Like pretty curious people that are around you.
2: Yeah, no, I'm curious.
0: Well, no, then go be curious and not be my boyfriend anymore is what I would say.
2: I don't know.
0: Okay, let's see. Here's what. 8 months. Sir, you're either you're dating her or recruiting backups. Yeah, see, that's what I'm saying. He's recruiting
2: backups. He's recruiting. I didn't think about that.
0: Okay, Justice in OKC, what are you thinking?
3: The lie detector is beeping. I think that probably cheating. My first thought is, make a fake profile and try messaging him and seeing if he responds.
2: Wait, yes, do that.
0: You like that idea?
2: I like that. It's kind of sneaky. I'm into it.
0: And if he's like, I kind of have a girlfriend. I don't.
2: Just see? Ooh, yeah.
0: But also, why? Well, if you're not on there, you're not going to get any girls reaching out to you. Make sure she's AI and really, really hot.
2: Yeah.
3: Because that's very suspicious. I don't buy this whole thing where it's Match.com. Show, you know, pretending that he just checked in. He probably did just check in on it. So yeah. I think he's using it.
0: Amy says he really tried it's the algorithm defense. Right? Okay.
2: I don't know enough about how it works, I guess. I've never really done any of that, but.
0: Maybe someone does. Thanks for calling, Justice.
2: Yeah.
3: All right, no problem.
2: I like your idea a lot. I'd be super into that. Or like get a friend to like that he doesn't know.
1: Yeah,
2: you know,
1: hit on him.
2: That's on there.
1: See what's up.
2: Yeah.
1: And then when he leaves you for him or her,
2: right?
1: It's fine.
2: I guess she's not your friend anymore.
1: Yeah, eye for eye.
0: Okay, Julie says, if you're happy in your relationship, why are you checking who else is out there? Yeah.
1: Sometimes that's it's okay fine. To window shop, though.
2: Yeah, you're just like, oh, that's an attractive person. How lovely.
1: I'm just saying.
0: No, that's someone that is either looking for somewhere else or is maybe I'm wrong. He's looking for someone else, or he'd be happy to have a couple of side pieces while he's dating you.
2: I mean, 8 months, too. That 8 months is like a really weird pivotal time where it's like, it's been a while.
1: Either you're
2: going to
1: be somebody or not.
2: But it hasn't been a year. Like, I don't know. 8 months is like,
0: April said the red flag isn't that he has the account. The red flag is those bad excuses he gave you.
2: Yeah. See, okay. Yeah. The bad excuses, we got to fix that. It's a little sketch.
0: I was just trying to look.
2: Yeah, but I don't know this person. Maybe he's just not good at making excuses in general.
0: Okay. Here's what Bob says.
2: Okay.
0: At this point, she didn't catch him cheating. She just caught him advertising.
2: Advertising.
1: You know, they say it pays to advertise.
0: Yeah, that's it. You know.
2: Let's just see if he still got it.
0: I'm sorry.
2: Just in case.
0: I just have a problem with people cheating, and this guy's trying to cheat. He's either trying to cheat or he's trying to find someone else.
1: I don't like people cheating either, but I probably think that maybe this guy's just like kind of seeing what's out there, looking around.
0: Well, then you don't get to be
1: not for himself, though. What? I'm just saying.
0: Oh, for who then? This is window shopping. Excuse. Go ahead.
1: Window shopping is all I'm saying. You can notice someone that wears something. Maybe he's looking for a new
0: style. Window shopping is we're walking in the mall together, and you go, wow, that girl over there is hot, and then going back to what you were doing with your not going online.
2: He's not looking at girls
0: on Instagram, which there's a million of them in your feed all day long. He is purposely going to a dating website.
2: Wait, there's a million girls in your Instagram feed all day long?
1: Yeah, what are you trying to say?
2: Yeah, what's your algorithm?
0: You don't have women pop up in your Instagram all day long?
2: I do not.
1: And you're a woman.
0: I mean, there's neighbors. There's people selling me things. It's not naked. I didn't say naked women.
2: I don't know.
0: Yeah. Okay. You know what? I'm trying to cheat on my wife through Instagram.
2: I'm just saying.
1: We have mutual friends.
2: It seems like Match.com is an easier way. Okay, hold on. Katie just said he's 1,000% still on Match. I had an ex that was still active on a dating profile a year in, and I may or may not have had someone create a fake profile, and he absolutely communicated with that profile.
0: See? This guy's dirty. Oh, this guy's dirty. He's sorry, dude. You're dirty.
1: I was just trying to give him the benefit of the doubt.
0: And if you're listening and you're saying, oh, TJ, you're, then call and tell me I'm wrong.
2: I love the fake profile idea so much. Yeah, I think that's a way to do it.
0: 405-460-1027 if you want to chime in on this whole thing about her boyfriend being on Match.com. Also, we're giving away Alex Warren tickets for next Friday night in Fort Worth. It's going to be a really fun concert.
2: Yeah, it's going to be a good one.
0: It's May 29th, so a week from this Friday. 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
0: Alex Warren is in Fort Worth, not this Friday, next Friday, May 29th, and we got a pair of tickets up for grabs for Last Fan Standing. Let's take caller 6 to play 405-460-1027. 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

0: KJ103, Oklahoma's number one hit music station. TJ, Amanda, and J-Rod in the morning. Okay, let's go to Crystal the Dude, and we call Crystal the Dude because you're not a dude, but you think like a dude, Crystal. What's up?
1: Hey, I have to chime in about the Match.com deal.
0: Yeah, for people just joining us, she's been dating this guy for 8 months now. They met on Match.com, but one of her friends is like, hey, your boyfriend's still on Match.com. He's like, oh, I'm not logging in. They're logging in for me to keep my account active or whatever he said. Yes.
1: Well, you need to look at it at a dude's perspective. What if he's being a bro for his bros and wanting to see if his bro's girlfriend is on there?
2: Oh,
0: thank you. Then you know what you say to your girlfriend? You go, okay, here's the deal. Adam's girlfriend is like cheating on him. I'm on there just looking. You want to help me and play along with this deal? You wouldn't go, oh, the algorithm. No.
2: Or maybe he doesn't want to out his buddy or like admit that he's being a sneak.
0: But it's Joe's girlfriend that we're going after here.
1: Yeah, because, I mean, me and my girlfriends, like, I mean, I get on there to see if they have profiles. Mm-hmm. She's not, my friend is not going to make a match profile because she's obviously not single. But I'm going to make one to see if her man's on there.
0: That sounds like good advice. And Kelsey's friend did do that and found her man on there.
2: Right.
0: Okay, so does
2: Kelsey have a man? Is he mad that she's on there looking for her friend's man?
0: Kelsey's...
2: So many layers.
0: You guys are making stuff up. The layer is Kelsey's boyfriend is a cheater and a snake. And he's on Match.com because he's trying to find someone. You try to prove me wrong. Go ahead. Prove me wrong.
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2: There you go.
0: Then why wouldn't he tell his girlfriend that? Why would he say,
1: he's still investigating.
3: And snitches get stitches, don't they?
0: Listen.
2: I love it. Investigating.
0: I am not buying that.
2: I love it.
0: But thanks for trying.
1: Amanda, come on now, Amanda.
2: I know. Right? I'm with you. I see all the layers. It's so deep.
0: Okay.
2: Yeah. I love it.
0: It's not deep at all. This guy's dirty. But thanks for trying. I know. I always have to play the devil's advocate. I know you're trying. It's really hard. But thanks for coming
2: thanks
0: on.
2: Thanks for calling.
1: You always have to look at other people's perspective.
2: There you go. You never know.
0: I'm not buying it. But I am looking at his perspective as a cheater who's on Match.com trying to cheat on his girlfriend.
2: Lord.
0: Okay, we gotta go.
1: I hope that someone listening does not use this as an excuse.
0: Yes.
2: There you go.
0: Thank you. Okay. Crystal, thank you for calling.
1: Bye.
0: Yeah, if that guy said any of that, he's not only a bad liar, he's cheating on you.
3: Someone's set in their way.
0: All right, we have your chance to win $1,000 to pay your bills. 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

0: KJ103, Oklahoma's number one hit music station. TJ, Amanda, and J-Rod in the morning. Weird day. Like, it's not going to get much warmer than it is right now. We've had these storms, and like yesterday it was 90 degrees. I came out with the Thunder game last night. It was 80-some degrees.
1: And now it's currently hot. At 56.
0: Yeah. And that game ended like at 2 in the morning.
1: Yeah.
2: Felt like it.
0: Yeah. Anyway, so, and it's going to be cool for the next couple of days.
1: I like it, though. Yeah. I like it cool.
0: Yeah. Okay.
1: Springtime cool.
0: Let's play.
3: Last Man Standing.
0: Who's playing today, J-Rod?
2: Well, we asked him what he does. He goes, I'm a union tradesman. And TJ goes, what trade? He goes, I'm a plumber. It just doesn't sound glorious. From OKC, it's Kyle.
0: Hey,
2: and I'm like,
0: man.
2: It sounds glorious. You can save me some dough, bro.
0: Seriously, plumbing. Anyone that can do plumbing, electricity, or whatever, it's something
2: you
0: I can't
2: do.
0: You
2: got the world by the, you know, bottom.
0: I value you, Kyle. Thanks for coming on, man. Who's trying to beat Kyle today?
2: Someone else we also value because she's a nanny in Edmond. It's Naomi.
0: Yeah, from the Talkback mic on the iHeartRadio app. Way to get through, Naomi. How you doing today?
4: I'm good. How are you?
0: Good. One of you is about to be real good because Alex Warren is going to be in Fort Worth on May 29th, and we have a pair of tickets up for grabs. We'll ask each two questions. Whoever answers the most correctly is the winner. Let's play Last Man Standing.
1: The category today is potluck, so these are just general knowledge questions.
0: All right, and Kyle in OKC is going first. Here's your question.
1: In which country was golf first played?
2: 3 seconds.
0: Scotland.
1: That's correct.
0: Scotland.
1: Good job.
0: Okay, Naomi and Edmund, here's yours.
1: Who painted the ceiling of the Sistine Chapel?
4: Michelangelo?
0: That's right.
1: Marty's today.
0: One of the Ninja Turtles.
1: Uh-huh.
0: Yeah, okay. We're all tied up. Let's go back to Kyle and OKC.
1: Who was the writer of Alice's Adventures in Wonderland?
2: 3 seconds.
0: Three, two.
5: Thomas Powell.
1: Oh, you're close. Lewis Carroll.
0: Lewis Carroll.
1: Yeah, it sounded like it, though.
0: I know when I hear that name, I go, duh, but I couldn't think of his
2: name. I couldn't think of his name either, yeah.
0: The
2: name.
0: Okay, so that means, Naomi, you get this one right, you win. If not, we go to the tiebreaker. Here's your question, Naomi.
1: Which famous person was the teddy bear named after?
0: Oh.
4: Teddy Roosevelt?
1: That is correct.
0: That is right. And Naomi wins. Yay,
2: Naomi wins. Good job.
0: Oh, Kyle. Thank you. We're giving away these tickets all week, Kyle. So you can call and try to play again, okay?
5: Had a good time. Thanks, guys.
1: Thanks, buddy.
0: All right. And give it up for Kyle and all the plumbers, all the tradespeople. Go out there and do the work out there. Naomi, you got a pair of tickets. Alex Warren, a week from this coming Friday at Dickies Arena in Fort Worth. Congratulations.
4: Thank you.
0: You are welcome. And I already said we're giving away tickets all week. We'll take more calls to play tomorrow at 7:50.
3: Last Man Standing.
0: All right. Second date update. I guess like they're neighbors. Yeah. So why? Are they not being neighborly and going on a second date? We'll find out at 8:20.
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2: Got Cody in UConn on the second date update.
3: Oh,
2: how you doing,
3: name.
2: Cody?
3: Hi, Cody.
4: I'm all right. Just want to find out what's going on here.
2: Yeah, okay. So you and Kimberly are neighbors or...
4: Yeah, so I'd see Kimberly walking her dog around our apartments like a lot.
3: Cute.
2: Okay.
4: She'd kind of smile, wave, small talk. But one day she actually stopped and said, hey.
2: Oh, hey.
5: How you doing?
2: And I'm sure you, obviously, if you've seen her a lot, you notice her. Like you've been,
4: Yeah, I definitely developed kind of a little crush, you know. And we ended up hanging out that Friday night. She invited me over for a drink. Then we Ubered to a movie. Nothing too fancy, but we had fun, sat close, shared some popcorn. I thought everything was all good.
2: Okay.
3: Love popcorn.
2: All right. But you're on the second date update.
4: So after the movie, I walk her to her door. We had this nice embrace. She even texted me the next morning and said she had fun. But now she won't answer anything. Texts, DMs, even when I saw her in the parking lot, she literally looked away, got in her car like I didn't even exist.
3: Oh, dang. She ghosted you in real life?
2: How did you screw this up? Wow.
4: I don't know. Like, if I did something wrong, just tell me.
3: Sure.
4: But the whole ghosting thing when we live in the same complex is brutal.
3: That's
2: okay,
3: awkward.
2: All right. Yeah. We'll get Kimberly on the phone and...
3: Well, maybe she's embarrassed of something she did. I don't know.
2: Maybe it's not about you and we can get you a second date out of this.
3: Totally.
4: All right, let's do it.
2: All right, we'll figure it out next. Second date update, KJ 103, TJ, Amanda, J-Rod in the morning.

0: next gen looking in your underwear drawer. Like, that's my personal thing.
1: You left a hair.
0: Cody!
2: Clean your mess!
0: Cody, hold on. First of all, let's find out if Cody did indeed do this. Cody, did you use her deodorant and leave a hair on it?
3: I was in her bathroom. I realized I had a little underarm funk going on. I saw it right there. Just rolled it on.
1: You gotta check it afterwards.
4: Cody, that is my deodorant. You just used it without asking and then left a hair on it?
0: Cody, you left a hair on it.
2: Oh, boy.
0: Dude.
3: We shared popcorn. We put our whole hands in the popcorn, but I can't just roll one little pit swipe. Whoops.
1: Pit swipe!
4: Okay, first of all, popcorn and pit sweat are not in the same league. Like, it was just a huge ick for me, okay? Like, I'm a germaphobe. Too much.
1: Yeah, the ick can't be helped.
3: I didn't think it was going to be that serious. Gee, I'm sorry.
4: Oh, no. Okay, but, like, maybe ask before using other people's hygiene products? Just a thought?
0: Okay, wait a minute. But, Kimberly, if he would have asked, if he would have said, hey, do you mind if I use your deodorant, would you also still not be going out again?
4: No, I would appreciate it to ask. And I actually have, like, another deodorant stick that I would have, like, offered. But
1: she had options.
4: Why do you think in the first place? Like,
0: I
4: just don't get it.
0: To think that you can just waltz into her bathroom, Cody, and just go, oh, deodorant.
2: Like she doesn't know her own scent.
1: Yeah, yeah, yeah.
2: You know what I'm saying?
1: Yeah.
4: Wow. It's like a feminine scent. I just...
0: Strong enough for a man, Kimberly. Strong enough. Made for a woman, but strong
5: but
0: enough.
5: It's balanced for a woman.
0: Yes, right. Okay. all right, Kimberly. You said your piece. You sound very nice, but we know.
5: Now she's saying peace.
0: We know. Yeah, we know your
1: the line in the sand.
0: Your red flag.
4: That was a deal breaker. I'm sorry. I can't. I'm with that after that. That was just too gross. I'm grossed out.
0: All right. Thanks for coming on the second date update, Kimberly.
4: All right, no problem. Bye, guys.
0: Bye. Okay. Well, that didn't go well, Cody. Okay. Yeah, okay. Lesson learned. You know what, though? I think if you go buy her a new deodorant and go, listen, I'm so sorry about what happened. I brought you a brand new deodorant.
1: Yeah.
0: I'll never do it again. Please forgive me. Let me buy you a drink or something.
1: Yeah, maybe.
0: Maybe you could salvage this, Cody, okay?
1: Maybe.
0: Like, try that and let us know if that works out for you. Thanks for coming on the second date update.
3: I will. I'll let you guys know.
0: The look on Amanda's face of finding a man's hair on her deodorant.
1: No.
0: Yeah. Would you even want, like, JD's hair? No. Okay.
2: What if it was for his beard?
0: Okay. All right. Okay.
1: Just clean up after yourself, people.
0: Don't use my deodorant, people.
2: Yeah.
0: 405-460-1027. Like, let's talk about this. What are you thinking? KJ103, TJ, Amanda, J-Rod in the morning.
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0: in the morning. Brandon Smith won $1,000. Pay your bills, Brandon.
1: Yes. Awesome.
0: Congrats, man.
1: I knew it would play off. I play every single day. I drive bus all day, so like I sit there and put the password in every single time I hear it.
0: I love it, man. You finally won. Congrats.
1: Thank you so much.
0: We got your next keyword to win $1,000 coming up
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0: KJ 103, TJ, Amanda, J-Rod in the morning. She's touring Europe right now. Kind of having a good year. Zara Larsson.
1: So cute.
0: Yep. 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

0: J103, TJ, Amanda, J-Rod in the morning, Zara Larson, Midnight Sun. Okay, Alicia says, I haven't laughed this hard at a second date update in forever because why would he admit that? Okay, first of all, Alicia, thank you. I'm glad you laughed or whatever. He didn't admit it. He got busted.
1: Yeah.
0: They ended up at her house after the date. It was somewhere along the way they ended up at her house. And it was great. She was like, great. All right, great. We'll talk, whatever. I guess the next morning she goes to put on a deodorant. She goes, there is a hair on my deodorant. I don't have hair under my underarms.
2: What?
0: Did he use my deodorant? Well, he did admit it. He goes, yeah, you know, I did a little, what do you say, a little rolly on the armpits or whatever he said. I don't remember what he said.
1: Yeah.
0: A swipe. I think he said an armpit swipe.
1: Yeah, pit swipe.
0: Yeah, whatever. You laughed.
1: I did.
0: Okay. She's like, gross. He's like, well, we shared popcorn at the movie. Like, what's
1: not
0: the difference?
1: The same.
0: What's the difference?
1: Not the same.
0: Okay, which Tom says, I was kind of on his side until he compared armpits to popcorn.
1: You can't compare armpits to hands. These are different parts of the body.
0: Shelby says, this man really thought underarm residue and movie snacks are the same thing.
2: I mean, it's gross, but, you know.
0: I'm looking at some of the, we actually have a lot of comments on this. The second he said, what's the big deal? I knew she made the right choice.
1: Right? What's the big deal? Maybe we should think it's more of a deal than you think it is.
0: Okay, Cassidy says, using someone's roll-on deodorant is more intimate than actually kissing them.
2: Wait, what?
1: I mean,
2: is it?
1: I don't know if I agree with that, but it is definitely like an intimate thing to like put your pits where
0: okay,
1: my pits
0: are. Okay, let me ask you this.
1: Yeah.
0: Okay, let me ask you this, Amanda.
1: Okay, TJ.
0: You're on a first date.
1: Yeah.
0: Okay. And the guy says, here, try this ice cream. And he puts the spoon in there. Okay.
1: Yeah.
0: Okay, would you try it?
1: Yeah.
0: Okay. Now let's say he put it under his arm and then said, hey, lick this spoon.
1: Well, I don't like...
0: Okay, from the lips, from the mouth, like is not disgusting. That's what I'm saying. It's more intimate to have to share armpit stuff.
1: I mean, if you were like, let's rub armpits, I'd be like, I don't think so.
2: Why? What's wrong with that?
0: Kennedy says...
2: It's the safest form of loving ever.
0: Kennedy says, dude, popcorn doesn't rub directly on someone's sweaty armpit.
2: Depends on who you go to the movie with, TJ.
1: This is how you eat your popcorn.
0: Julie says, the confidence he had while defending himself was honestly the funniest part.
1: He just didn't see the problem. Maybe he like grew up in one of those weird open houses where everybody like uses the same bathwater and all the same deodorant. I don't know. That's a thing people do, right?
0: I mean, occasionally I don't have deodorant. I use my wife's, you know, Strong Enough for a Man. You know,
1: it's pH balanced for a woman.
0: Secret, the gel that comes up to the little slots.
2: It's no longer a secret now, is it?
0: It smells great. It's baby fresh. It's baby powder.
1: There you go. Sometimes you gotta get in there. Yeah. But do you leave your gross armpit hairs on there? Probably not.
2: He shaves them.
0: I'm clean. I don't have any body hair.
2: Not at all. In any crevices
0: or
2: anywhere.
0: I'm kidding.
2: Or is he? You don't know.
0: I'm kidding. The only place I don't have hair is on top of my head.
2: Wait, what?
0: Okay. all right. Thank you for your comments. This second aid update is posted on our podcast. So go to the iHeartRadio app, search TJ Amanda J-Rod second aid update, and actually make it one of your presets so you can listen to our second aid update every day if you miss it. Amanda, three things we need to know today in 10 minutes.
1: Let's talk Thunder. Let's talk Ebola. Let's talk Papa John's.
0: Okay.
2: Wow.
1: You know, that was a transition.
2: One of these
1: for
2: things
1: you.
2: Is kind of different.
1: Okay.
0: And we'll do that. And another chance to win $1,000 to pay your bills.
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2: Okay, let's talk about the Thunder. So they lost last night to the Spurs, 122 to 115.
3: Double overtime.
2: Yep. Ooh, golly. Tight.
3: The game was everything we were promised, except for the Thunder didn't win. If they would have won, it would have been one of the greatest games I've ever been to.
4: It's a classic already, they say.
2: Somebody so tall. Like, Victor Wembanyama is like, how tall?
3: Well, he's like 7'5".
2: How do you even like do that? I just don't understand.
3: He's very tall. I don't know. I mean, the guy who did the best job is, how tall is Caruso? 6'5"?
4: 6'5".
3: But anyway, but no, he's great. He's going to, if he stays healthy, he might be the best player ever to play. We just got to stop him for four games, and we did not do it last night, but...
2: But we are going to play again tomorrow night.
3: Let's go again.
2: 7:30, right here at the Paycom, so we'll see how that goes. Okay.
3: Okay.
2: So I have been hesitant to talk about this whole Ebola outbreak, because I'm like, well, it's fine, it's over in Africa. Well, here's the thing. President Trump is now addressing it, and also the World Health Organization has declared the current outbreak in the Democratic Republic of the Congo and Uganda a public health emergency. But he also clarified it's not a pandemic-level emergency. So basically one American tested positive for the virus over there. That American and six others are being taken to Germany for observation. Currently, there are over 300 suspected cases and 88 deaths in Africa. So we will follow along and see if it gets any closer to us over here. Okay, I have very exciting news. I love Papa John's Pizza. If somebody were to ask, where do you want pizza delivered from a chain, I would say Papa John's.
4: Where do you want pizza delivered from?
2: At Papa John's.
3: So?
2: My favorite thing is the garlic sauce.
3: Yes. Oh, yeah.
4: Duh.
3: Yeah.
2: The company has decided to bottle the popular sauce and release it this summer.
3: That's a terrible idea.
2: What?
3: It's going to make me die 10 years earlier.
2: I know.
4: You feel your arteries clogging now as you talk about it?
3: I legit will eat a whole one of those sauces per slice of pizza.
2: I know.
4: Wow. That's a lot.
2: I know. So they just said this summer, I don't know like where they're going to sell it out. They're saying grocery store. So I'm hoping you can like go to my Walmart delivery and like throw in some Papa John's garlic sauce.
3: No.
2: So I can dip everything in it.
4: Well, you got to have one for the car too. So you can just take rips off it as you're driving.
2: Obviously. And then my arteries all clog. I don't know. That's dangerous. That's what I'm here to report on. Those are three things you need to know today.
4: You need lubrication for the elevator.
3: That's the worst. You want to talk about
4: idea.
3: Forget Ebola being a public health crisis.
4: That is a public health crisis.
3: Papa John's, garlic butter.
2: Dipping sauce for days.
4: So good.
3: We all going to die. Ella Langley's on KJ 103, and then we got a chance to win $1,000.

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0: yourself. KJ 103, Oklahoma's number one hit music station, TJ, Amanda, and J-Rod in the morning. So, you know, the Thunder in the Western Conference Finals and getting tickets, you know, kind of impossible.
1: Yeah.
0: They're very expensive if you, you know, try to get them, blah, blah, blah. So a lot of people, they can't go.
1: Yeah. My boyfriend's mom said she was looking and like in Loud City, they started at like $300.
0: Yeah. No, that's probably right. So there's a lot of families that like, we can never do that. Okay. Well, the Thunder are doing the Loud City Live again.
1: Ooh, what's that?
0: And how that works is it's something they did last year where during the road games, they show it on the big screen. Mm-hmm. There's, you know, there's the concessions and everything and nice. Rumble's there and the dancers and it's all a thing.
1: This is for like the away games.
0: Yeah, it's for the away games. Okay, so there's a game Friday and Sunday that they're doing Loud City Live for. Now, there's good news and bad news here.
1: Okay.
0: First of all, the tickets go on sale to season ticket holders today. At 11, they don't go on sale to the general public until Thursday.
1: Oh.
0: But, so that's kind of the bad news if you were hoping to get tickets. The difference is last year they were free, so every season ticket holder was like, yeah, give me six tickets.
1: Oh, yeah.
0: And then they didn't go. Oh. They didn't use all six tickets.
2: This year,
0: it's $10.
1: Okay.
0: Which means a season ticket holder isn't just going to buy six tickets and use two of them. So I think that's going to... the good thing about this is it makes these tickets available for fans who don't get to go to the home games.
1: Yeah.
0: For $10, you can go in there. It's the same atmosphere. Half the time, I'm watching the game up on the screen anyway.
2: True.
1: So, is anything happening on the court? Like, is there, like, is...
2: Think about t-shirts and stuff, though.
0: Oh, yeah. They have, like, things happening in commercials.
1: And
0: yeah. They do that stuff. Yeah. The other thing, and they have, like, the home announcer that'll be like, SGA or, you know, Shea Gilgeous Alexander.
1: So, like, those, the hype people that don't, like, travel with the team, they're there.
0: Yeah. Okay. They're there. Yeah.
1: Okay,
0: exactly.
1: That sounds fun.
0: Anyway, so something to look into if you're like, oh, we can't, you know, maybe we can't afford to take my family to a game and the worst tickets are going to cost me $1,200 to take my family to a game. This would be
1: $40.
0: Yeah. Does that make sense?
1: $10 is cheap. I thought it would be way more than that. I didn't realize it was free last year. That's crazy.
0: It was free last year, yeah. And no one, and it kind of made me mad that people weren't showing up. I was like, what are you doing?
1: Cool.
0: Don't let people who don't get to go.
2: Right.
0: It was fun, and I did have fun. It wasn't fun the games we lost. The games we won was very fun.
1: Yeah,
0: it felt like it felt like an actual home game.
2: But you can get your snacks and stuff
1: right? Snacks and stuff. So
0: they do have
1: smart.
0: Snacks and stuff.
2: Yeah.
0: Okay. Okay. We have another chance. We just gave a keyword just a few minutes ago to win $1,000 to pay your bills.
1: Mm.
0: Okay, which I'm just going to give you right now, even though, like, you know. You should have been listening. Okay, but the word is deposit, okay? Deposit is the word. You go drop that in right now at kj103fm.com. It'll be right there on the front page. And then you go about your life, and then we'll call you and tell you if you won $1,000, okay? So go do that right now, KJ103.
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0: KJ103, Oklahoma's number one hit music station. TJ, Amanda, and J-Rod in the morning. Okay, Amanda just said this. Now, yeah. If your people are listening, this she did not say this in a derogatory way.
1: No.
0: But you have some house guests at your house.
2: Yeah.
0: And you said, tonight I get to sleep in my own bed.
2: Yeah.
0: Because the house guests are leaving.
2: Yes, because I give house guests my bed because it's the most comfortable and the most big.
0: How long?
2: Yeah.
0: We don't know this about each other. We've never had a conversation about this.
2: Oh.
0: How long can you have guests in your house before you're like, okay, I get it. I need my house back.
2: Well, here's the thing. Typically, I would say 5 days.
0: 5 days?
2: 5 days. But this time around, my house guests that came to visit me, they were gone, like, most of the time. Like, they came into town to visit all their friends and family and everybody else. So, like, I barely even saw... They were here for 5 days. 4 days? 5 days? 5 days. But I barely even saw them.
0: Yeah,
2: so,
0: but they still, like, you have to kind of...
2: But if you're talking somebody's going to be there and, like, just be there for the whole time, I would say, like, 4 or 5 days. And then I'm like, eh, maybe you should probably...
0: Are there ever any days where JD wants to come over and you go, no, I need my house.
1: Yeah, I need my house.
0: Because you... Yeah. Like your alone time.
2: I do. I really do. And I'm lucky in that I have a lot of space in my house, which is great. So, like, I have a guest bedroom, so I give them my room. But, you know, if there's times where I'm like, okay, I just need to kind of, I go into the guest bedroom and I just, like, shut the door and be by myself. So.
0: Okay, mine is about 4 days.
2: Yeah, that's what it is.
0: About four days.
2: Yeah.
0: And that's usually when people quit being nice and start getting a little, like
1: you catty.
0: Not catty, but you just, like, you're in each other's space.
2: And it's just not typical. Like, it's hard when you have friends that live so far away, because it's like, that's not what a friendship is like, together constantly. So,
0: sure.
2: Like, that's a little different than just, like, let's meet up for lunch once a week or whatever, you know?
0: So, one time I was going over the holidays. Mm. I was going to go to Nashville, visit my family there.
2: Yeah.
0: So, my dad, my stepmom, my sister lives there, whatever. I said, Dad, we're coming over the holidays.
2: Yeah.
0: And he goes, cool, how long you stay? And I go, like, 8 days. He goes, 8 days?
1: Yeah, it's a lot.
0: And I never thought my dad, you know, I was always welcome. But I was like, no, I think everybody, it doesn't matter who it is. Like, there's a certain amount of days. Yeah, so I'm like, about 4 days.
1: When I moved away from my hometown, I had to move to Salt Lake City, Utah.
2: Beautiful.
1: And so I had a friend of mine help me move out there. Little did he tell me he didn't have money to get on a plane to go back.
2: Oh.
0: Oh, no.
1: So he was there for 5 months.
0: Oh,
1: because I didn't make any money. I mean, I still don't make any money, but like.
2: He stayed with you?
1: Yeah, he lived in our second bedroom. And I was like, what the hell?
0: At this point, I'd say, here's the keys. Yeah. I'm going to live in my car.
2: Right.
1: He wouldn't get a job. He wouldn't have his mom send money. And I'm like, damn. So we finally got him a ticket, sent his ass home, and he comes back.
0: Oh, yeah. Yeah, they're like strays. You can't feed them.
1: Yeah, don't feed the cats.
0: Don't feed your friends or they'll keep... Okay, all right. There's a little fun fact about us. Okay, let's do the most commercial-free hit music on KJ103 next. And also another chance to win $1,000 to pay your bills coming up at 9.
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0: 103, TJ, Amanda, J-Rod in the morning. Laura Kohler won $1,000 to pay your bills, Laura.
1: Oh, my God. Thank you so much. I've been playing this forever. I love you guys.
0: Oh, well, we love you, too.
2: Love you more.
0: We love you $1,000 worth. Right.
1: Thank you so much. You made my day. Thank you so much. Yeah.
0: Yay, Laura! Okay, we got another chance for you to win coming up.
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1: What a team. What a team that comes together. I'm excited to see all of you, and I'm excited. It's Tuesday. It's terrific Taco Tuesday.
2: That's right.
1: However you want to look at it, it's Tuesday, May 19th. We are getting super close to summer vibes.
2: Yes!
1: I just ordered my leopard tanning swimsuit bottoms.
2: Very interesting choice.
1: I think so.
3: How many inches?
1: I beg your pardon?
3: Sorry. How many inches are the shorts?
2: She's talking about the inseam.
3: Yes.
4: Yeah, but that came out very like random.
3: It did? I thought it came out very incongruous with what you were saying.
1: Well, I know what you just said there.
2: Incongruous?
1: She's talking about congruency and incongruency. I don't know what she's doing. Anyway, they are very small. I'll be honest with you. Because I've decided that this year, I am going to wear them at some point on my vacation.
2: Yes.
1: To get my legs tan.
2: Yeah.
1: Tired of seeing my, just you know, I'm tired of seeing that one line from the boxer brief sort of length on my legs. Just looks, I'm going for it. This is the year.
2: Yeah, hike them up.
3: Respect.
2: Yeah,
1: it's my leopard print era.
2: Oh, good for you.
1: Yeah. Okay, friends. The Jonas Brothers are with us. They're entering the podcast space.
2: Woo!
1: So we'll talk to them in a few.
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1: You love music? 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Yeah. 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
1: If you would like to ask out someone you work with, a coworker, they are more likely to say yes if you ask them at this exact time. I found it interesting, especially if you've been thinking about asking out a colleague. Coming up with the quotes of the day. I could

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1: Interesting thing here. You work with somebody and, you know, like Sabrina says, you think, when did you get so hot? I want to go out with you. And so you want to ask them out. And it can be complicated if you work with somebody and they get hot or they are hot and you want to take them out. It can be super awkward if it doesn't go well, right?
2: Yeah. Very.
1: So they say the best time to ask a coworker out to get a yes is 11:30 a.m. 11:30 a.m. People are usually more receptive right before they leave for lunch because their minds aren't cluttered with what they have to do that day or what they're planning to do when they get home. So if you get a no at 11:30, they really don't want to go out.
3: Yeah. Yikes.
2: Very direct.
1: Today's quote, don't forget to imagine the best case scenario too. Not always the downside.
2: Aww.
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1: If you have even the most passive interest in hip-hop, you're probably aware that Drake triple shocked his fans, unleashing a trio of albums on Friday, Iceman, Maid of Honor, and Habibti. 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
2: Every person, suddenly everywhere on TikTok and Instagram, is into it right now. It's super catchy. This viral Puerto Rico song. Here's a taste. First time.

0: So this is obviously catchy.
1: So
0: I love
1: catchy.
0: The electronic cheesy keyboard there in the background. But people are using this video everywhere. Sisney, what's the genesis of this?
1: Yeah, vacation videos, friend trips, dance clips, you name it. It is everywhere. It's not necessarily you have to go to San Juan, Puerto Rico to do this viral trend. Everyone's just using it in general for like their vacation clips. I don't know what it is. There's something catchy about this song that's really kind of just an earworm. And once you hear it once, it like it's stuck in your head.
2: No, I can't.
3: First time in San Juan, mi hijo.
1: The guy who made it openly admits it is AI generated. The creator is TikTok user SaxboyBilly18. Oh. And his whole page is dedicated to AI songs. And he, like I said, openly saying, I'm using AI to make these. This is the one that actually just like shot up and like went viral.
0: Wait. How do I feel about that voice not even being a real person? I'm not so sure.
1: This is the world we live in, guys.
0: I know, but I want to know that guy that's singing the Puerto Rico song. Sounds like a good dude.
1: Robot.
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0: KJ 103. Gracie Abrams and her new era arrived last week. The singer-songwriter shared what she calls the introduction to her upcoming third studio album, Daughter from Hell, with the new single Hit the Wall. She says, this song was a relief to write because it was about naming a lot of feelings that I had not wanted to look at very closely. It's about getting to the end of your rope just a little bit. Daughter from Hell is out everywhere.
1: Oh!

0: This is KJ 103. Have you ever asked anybody out that you've worked with here, Sissany?
1: No.
0: Tanya?
1: Yes.
0: Ruby?
1: No.
0: Tubbs?
2: No.
0: Mark?
3: Never.
1: Ryan?
0: Me either. I have not.

0: Oklahoma's number one hit music station, KJ103. Now, Tanya, you had a run-in at the grocery store. Tell us about this and get to it right now.
1: I want to know what you would do in this situation, because there was this woman at Whole Foods. She was of mature age, and she was walking around the entire store, blaring her music, no headphones, just her phone, like heavy metal. I don't even know what it was, but she was like listening to it and walking around Whole Foods, and nobody said anything to her to like turn it off. And so I'd seen her many of different touch points of the store, and I was like, oh, like your own personal, like your own personal playlist for the day. And she was like, yeah. And I thought maybe that would be like, she would turn it off.
0: Not when you go in with that kind of cadence.
1: Yeah,
0: oh,
1: you pumped
0: gosh,
1: her up.
0: Megadeth. I love Megadeth.
1: Yeah, she was like stoked. And like nobody said anything.
0: Yeah. I run into situations like this every now and then. I told you about the when I was on my bike. And, you know, people got their speakers and they're jamming all kinds of lyrics that you wouldn't want your kids hearing.
1: Mm-hmm.
0: But look, here's the thing, Tanya. It is not appropriate. I think it's a little bit disrespectful to be blasting music out loud or on speakerphone when you're in the store like that. The thing is, it just takes too much energy to go up and be the room monitor to say, hey, would you mind turning that down? Or, hey, not everybody. It's competing with the grocery store music.
1: I could never.
0: Play the music in the grocery store.
1: You would never? No.
0: I just, why waste your time doing that?
1: Yeah.
0: And also, why ruin their day?
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1: Former child actor turned adult actor, Dylan Sprouse just confirmed he's evolving even further into a dad actor. The former Sweet Life of Zach and Cody star is expecting his first child with wife and Victoria's Secret model, Barbara Pelvin. 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We get the picks up. 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
1: Bruno Mars in the mix was the kingpin on the last American Top 40, taking the number one spot for the fifth non-consecutive week. I Just Might, this track here, Be Mars, number 3.

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0: Oklahoma's number one hit music station, KJ103. All right, Tanya's a trending report. So should there be a baby clause in a relationship? As in, no major life-changing decisions until the child is 6 months old. From where does this story come?
1: It comes from the recent news we heard of Pete Davidson and his British actress model, Elsie Hewitt, and their split. So it comes 5 months after the two of them welcomed their daughter, Scotty Rose, in December. A source told People that the two have been trying to work through things for months now, but it just wasn't clicking. And according to insiders, Pete's crazy work schedule was a big part of it. He's been on the road constantly, and Elsie was home with the newborn craving more support. So Page Six is now reporting that a reconciliation is not in the cards anytime soon. And it just got me thinking about having a baby and there being some sort of clause with it, because I just feel like as the woman who has to carry the baby, give birth, all the hormonal changes, from what I've heard, you don't even feel like yourself for the first 6 months.
0: How long were they together?
1: Ooh.
0: Not too long.
1: Not too long, yeah.
0: So this is my point. I think you've got to live with somebody for 2 years. And I think you've got to be sure that you are on, that you are aligned with so many things that come up in the course of that 2 years. I know it's not conventional. Maybe it is conventional now, but I could not just live with somebody for the first time after getting married and being with them for the rest of my life.
1: Right.
0: It's just not practical.
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3: 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My name is Ryan, and look at those guys, the Jonas Brothers walking in. 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
1: Joining us now, very exciting, Kevin, Nick, and Joe, the brothers Jonas, or the Jonas Brothers, with big news. 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Congratulations.
2: Yes. That is awesome.
3: Hey, Jonas.
0: So I understand you will be talking to people. There'll be a hotline where people can call in and give you advice.
4: It's hot goss, hot gossip.
5: They can give us advice, or we can give them, you know, unsolicited advice.
4: Unsolicited, it goes unprofessional both ways. Advice on yeah. their lives or questions. Kevin's got the old married guy advice. Mm-hmm. Nick's got the strong hair. Wow.
3: Just old in there. Just not just married advice. Just
4: also
3: old
4: yeah. married advice. Relationship advice.
5: Also relationship advice, yeah.
4: And I just was giving, hey, just go for it.
5: Well, you know what's been fun outside of just the advice is that we get to kind of finally turn the tables around and interview people and ask them questions, not just about their life and career, but things that we want to know, like random stuff that you don't usually get asked in interviews. So we actually prepared one or two things for you that we were thinking about.
2: Oh, I love this.
4: Okay. Who wants to go first?
0: You've been itching to ask these for years.
2: Yeah, they don't even have notes. They're ready.
3: So I need to understand how is
0: Hey Jonas
3: you got
0: podcast
3: by a shark and didn't know it?
0: Well, I didn't know it.
3: And
0: it
3: how
0: was
3: big
0: a sand
3: was
0: shark.
3: I don't know the story. What happened?
4: I don't know this either.
0: It was in Mexico. I was close to the surf, and I was coming in from body surfing, from large scale waves, I was nibbled by what seems to have been a sand shark. Could have been a crab.
4: Still,
0: I was
4: bitten by a shark.
3: I survived a shark bite.
2: That's the headline.
0: All right, we got to take a break with the Jonas Brothers and come back. Hey Jonas podcast. Anywhere you get your podcast, that is new. You can watch it on YouTube as well. We'll come back with them in just a second.
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1: The Jonas Brothers have been hanging out with us to talk about their new podcast launching today. Very excited. Recording it from all over the world while you're on tour. Coming up, we're going to find out more about what it's like to work together even more as brothers. 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
1: Jonas Brothers with us. They're on the road. So you guys, this is very cool. You know, when they're doing one of their shows globally, they're also setting up their podcast backstage in their little studio. They've got the Hey Jonas podcast out everywhere today, which you can check out. I guess it's been fun to do it in different parts of the world as well, no?
2: Yeah, it's been wonderful. Like, it's really cool. We've been able to speak to some people that have actually been on stage with us as special guests. And of course, you know, we zoom in a lot of places, but it's a great way because we're already together. So we're spending even more time together.
1: How annoyed are you at the end of a tour with each other?
3: Oh, it's bad. Yeah, it's bad.
2: 5 months. 5 months was a needed break after the last one.
3: 5 months? No, we ended. Okay, get this. We ended our last tour December 23rd. Okay. So it's like, see you guys in 2 days. 2 days off. We still are brothers, you know?
2: Like,
3: so,
2: oh, family Christmas.
3: We still have that family thing to do.
1: I believe there could be the excuse of, I have my own family with one of you for sure.
4: Yeah, but we like to spend time together.
3: We do.
4: I mean, when we're working together that much and then adding a podcast and other things into the mix, it can be a lot. But then we do choose to spend our off time together because I think we, you know, we're each other's closest
1: people,
4: friends.
1: I think, expect you always to be together. Don't people expect you to be together? Like, where
4: they do.
1: Like,
4: they think we still that we live together in one house.
2: And we get paid a lot of money.
3: We get paid a lot of money to say that, too. So
1: if one of you are alone, it's like, who kidnapped the other two? There must be an international crisis. Jonas Brothers, Hey Jonas podcast, wherever you get your podcast. It's nice to see you as always.
3: Thanks, guys.
2: Thank you so much.
1: Good to see everyone back.
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1: 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She Did It Again.

I'm not even going to lie. The weather outside is amazing today. I'm loving the little bit of cold we got. A little bit of gloominess this morning. A little drizzle. It's KJ 103. This is Taylor Swift now.

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0: 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Oh.

Oklahoma's number one hit music station. It's KJ 103. What's up? It's JJ Ryan with Olivia Dean on the way. Lady Gaga coming up too. And you know we got to do Zara Larsson. We're going to do that next after Huntrix.

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picking up all the awards at the ACMs over the weekend. And of course, she's going to be here this summer sold out show at the Zoo Amp. Cannot wait to see Ella Langley. And hey, you never know, more free tickets could be on the way right here on KJ 103. Here's Doja Cat and a

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KJ 103, Oklahoma's number one hit music station. Tough loss last night, but we got game number two tomorrow. We're going to win that one, though, at home, then take it on the road.

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It's KJ 103. What's up? It's JJ Ryan. Another chance to win more free money, $1,000. We're going to do that next. Listen for that keyword so you can win, all right? 6 o'clock. This is Olivia Rodrigo first in Drop Dead.

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0: 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Do it. All right. Chapel Rowan, Bella Kay, and Justin Bieber coming up next.
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8: 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I'm Dani Shapiro, and these are just a few of the stunning stories I'll be exploring on the 14th season of Family Secrets.
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JJ Ryan with Bruno Mars as we get ready to give away more free money, another $1,000. Pay your bills coming up after 7. Yeah, just like two songs away, all right? Bruno Mars first. This is Risk It All.